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It's just Justin.

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industry, you're gonna take on the world someday. You got blood on your face, a big disgrace, waving your banner all over the place. We're

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1: On my soul, this life is cold without my dog in it. 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

0: you we shouldn't let him drive? He said he didn't have that much to drink.
1: You knew he had a drinking problem.
0: Oh, so this is my fault.
1: No one could lick his own balls quite like he could.
0: Never forget. He's gonna be okay.
2: It was the first kiss for both of us. We never really talked about it afterward, but I think about the events of that day again and again, and somehow I know that Winnie does too.